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1: Year following the presidential takeover of the Kennedy Center. Last week, a federal judge blocked the Trump administration from closing the Kennedy Center for 2 years or formally changing its name to include the president's name. The president has said he will return the Kennedy Center to the control of Congress. No word on if Ben Folds would ever return as artistic director of the National Symphony Orchestra.
2: 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Good morning.

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Starting off the afternoon drive here at XPN, I'm Robert Drake in for Dan Reed today. Cherry Poppin' Daddies with the Zoot Suit Riot. Played that today because today is the anniversary of the Zoot Suit Riots. It was a series of riots that took place June 3rd through the 8th back in 1943 in L.A. involving American servicemen stationed in Southern California and young Latino and Mexican-American residents of Los Angeles. And should read more about it, but today was the anniversary. So there you have it, starting things off. Hanging out this afternoon with you until 8 o'clock tonight here on XPN. Got the

Time for the worst song in the world this week. It goes out to a suggestion by Paul in Swarthmore, who suggested this week's worst song in the world. And he says, the worst song from my least favorite band of all time. Boy, that is a statement. I got to tell you, Paul, you're in good company. My husband, John Stanley, John of John's Dollar Bin, this is his worst band of all time. In fact, it's such a band that he can't handle at all that when he bartends in Philly and someone plays anything from this band on the jukebox, he will skip the song and give them their dollar back. That's how he will not tolerate hearing this band. He just cannot handle this band. It's one of the only bands in the thousands upon thousands of records we have in our house. It's one of the only bands that are just not allowed in our house at all. So today, Paul from Swarthmore wanted to hear this one from the Eagles. It's James Dean, our worst song of the world on XPN.

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1: Of the song Lola, in the original recording, Davies had to use the brand name Coca-Cola in the lyrics, but BBC, they refused to play the song because singing the words Coca-Cola could be seen as product placement, which was a violation of the BBC charter, forbidden advertising or sponsored programs. So Davies thus changed the name from Coca-Cola to the generic Cherry Cola for the song's single release, thereby adhering to the BBC guidelines. So he basically left New York, flew to London, recorded the one word, flew back, and picked up with the American tour. So in honor of all that happening on this date back in 1970, I thought I'd go with this one from that 1970 album by the Kinks, Lola. Highs in the 70s on XPN.

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With locations from Camden to Cape May, Cooper, extraordinary happens here.